0: prayed on my downfall. These prayed on my downfall. On R10, bitch, I still tall.
1: Shorty just waited.
0: Go get a thermometer for the pot. I need to cook right. Let's keep that water 400 degrees Fahrenheit. You ever been inside a federal courtroom? You ever went to trial and fought for your life? Being broke did something to my spirit. Asked to plug me. They act like they couldn't hear me. Look at me not driving German engineering. You don't want your baby mama. Keep the from near me, Kilroy. Remember when I used to use your L's to hit the road, hit the O and make them big boy sales? Move. Remember when you had them green things mailed with vacuum seals, trying not to have them green things smell? Feds was on me. What you know about related through money? I don't know nothing. I just used to see them walk to the Coney. My body count go from Persian to Cody. Any further questions, you can take that up with the lawyer. My Finkel J money, Brightmo Low Project Joe will tell you every day before school. I sold a half boat. How you think I won best dressed with no support? And had them paid lawyers coming in and out of court. Hey, Wando, ATO, ain't it a blessing? We made it out Kentucky after all that happened. After the pre-trials, after the status, after them impact statements, after the castle. Hey, JR, ain't it a blessing? We made it out of Lansing after all that happened. After Michigan State, after Hubbard, when our mans told on us, them bands they took from us. Joy Rowe.

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1: Chain, money, chain, chain, and it, bang, bang, bang, bang, bang, bang, bang, bang, bang, bang, bang, bang, bang, bang, bang, bang, bang, bang, bang, bang, bang, bang, bang, bang, bang, bang, bang, bang, bang, bang, bang, bang, bang, bang, bang, bang, bang, bang, bang, bang, bang, bang, bang, bang, bang, bang, bang, bang, bang, bang, bang, bang, bang, bang, bang, bang, bang, bang, bang, bang, bang, bang, bang, bang, bang, bang, bang, bang, bang, bang, bang, bang, bang, bang, bang, bang, bang, bang, bang, bang, bang, bang, bang, bang, bang, bang, bang, bang, bang, bang, bang, bang, bang, 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
1: 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I be

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What up? 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

0: a 10. 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

0: girl, you a 10. 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
2: 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Soon as I think I like the hear his friend come. I be

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Make sure y'all hit me up with those requests, 313-631-7977. What you got going on a Sunday morning? I got music on the way. I had a throwback from Beyonce and Jay-Z, Drunk in Love. You know how we dance to that. It's

0: Be in love. What up, though? It is your girl, Chris Carson, 97.9 WJLB on a Sunday morning. Hey, I got to give a big shout out to everybody that came out and kicked it with me at Boost Mobile in Hazel Park on Friday. Listen, when I pulled up, it was people in the parking lot waiting to win those Rick Ross tickets. We had our backpack giveaway for all the kids getting ready to go back to school tomorrow. So big shout out to everybody that came out and kicked it with me. When I say they kicked it with me, I'm talking about the entire time. Hey, we're going to take a quick break. Keep it locked around 7:40. I got a chance for you to win tickets to Return of the Legends. Both shows. It's JLB.
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0: 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Girl, you a 10, girl, you a 10, girl, you a 10. 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
1: 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The Price of Fame is out now. Let me know if y'all feeling it. It's your girl Chris Carson, 97.9 WJLV. I got a throwback from Webby and Boosie, Independent of Next.

the own car, her own money, but she still needs just a little bit of help. Shout out to all my independent ladies. Chris Kirk, 97.9 WJOB. Give me about 6 minutes. I got Love Baby and Gunna, Drip Too Hard. Right after that, I'm going to let you know how you can win a trip to

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1: 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You gonna make a movie in Vegas. What up, though? Chris Carson, 97.9 WJLB. And yes, Viva Las Vegas. We are giving you a chance to win a trip to our iHeartRadio Music Festival. It's going down September 18th and 19th in Las Vegas. Cardi B, Snoop Dogg will be in the building. 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We taking care of airfare, hotel, plus we putting $1,000 cash money in your pocket while you are at the festival. Your next chance to get registered to win that trip to our iHeartRadio Music Festival. It happens tomorrow morning at 9:05 with the Breakfast Club. So make sure y'all wake us up and turn us up. Hey, we're going to take a quick break. Coming back, I got more music on the way from 4-2 Cashed Out. Skilla Baby Thick One Remix. It's J-O-B.
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0: Big shout out to Beyonce's dad. Yes, Mr. Knowles was in the city over the week. Did y'all catch him on the news? It's your girl, Chris Carson, JLB. It's Kendrick Lamar.
1: Pass out. Frank. Wake up. Frank. 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Frank. Fade it.

5, 9, it's giving vacation. I need a vacation already. Chris Carson, give me about 6 minutes. I'm going to let you know how you can win those Return of the Legends tickets. Chris Brown, obvious, it shall be.

hip-hop and R&B. Chris Carson on a good Sunday morning. Give y'all a chance to win these tickets to both of the Return of the Legend shows. It's going down Labor Day weekend at the Aretha. Saturday, September 5th, Scarface, Slim Thug, Paul Wall, Devin the Dude, and Lil Flip. And then on Sunday, you got Too Short, E-40, 8-Ball, MJG, Lady of Rage, and MC8. 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It's JLB.

I love me some Tim's. What you need? 97.9 WJOB is Chris Carson. And what you need? Hit me up. 313-631-9797. 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

That Cardi B AHA video is out. And did y'all see Cash Dow and Cardi B together looking good? Hey, big shout out to Cash Dow putting on for the city. I know we're going to have her up here at the radio station next week. So make sure y'all turn us up. It's your girl, Chris.

of the Legends Winning Weekend, I got a chance for you to win tickets to both shows. Not one, but two. Saturday, September 5th with Scarface. Sunday, September 6th with Too Short. You want to be outside all weekend long. Text the keyword Scarface, S-C-A-R-F-A-C-E, to 77979 for your chance to win those tickets to Return of the Legends Saturday, September 5th. Scarface, Slim Thug, Paul Wall, Devin the Dude, and Lil Flip. And then on Sunday, September 6th, Too Short, E-40, 8-Ball and MJG, Lady of Rage, and MC8. And it's all going down at the Aretha Franklin Amphitheater. It's courtesy of Wright Productions. A confirmation text will be sent. Standard message and data rates do apply. Good luck to you. Hey, we're going to take a quick break. Coming back, we got Dave, Tim's, Rain Dance. It's JLB.

to kick this thing off. Kalani with Folded right here on the Weekend Recap with the homie you know, Sel. We talk everything that's been going on in the culture. If you missed it, you know I got you. Just hang tight. We'll get into it. It's Young Miami. Spin that on JLB.

It's been a lot going on in the culture this week. Let's get straight to it, man. Boosie Rod Wave. Boosie called him Captain Crunch. Say, cap rapping. He's a serial stiller. 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

your friend do. Big shout out to Skilla Baby. He just sampled one of Usher's records on his new project, Price of Fame. Coincidentally, I got your request for him on the way with Face Card. 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It's JLB.

0: a 10. 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
1: Just get your phone ready, make sure that text don't decline. Return of the Legends tickets up for grabs in 5 minutes. Right now is Drake with Shebang on

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1: Big shout out to the Virgos, man. Labor Day weekend is around the corner. What you got popping? I know you're going to be on the grill, but you could probably be at the Aretha for the Return of the Legends Day 1 and Day 2. You still got time. 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

0: Yo, what up? 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

0: 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I did bring up some money a little bit earlier in the show. Not only do I got some money for you, but how about I throw a trip in too? I'm gonna let you know how you can do it in about 7 minutes. Keep it locked, it's JLB.
1: I used to think about immature things. 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

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Zodiac sign, it must be a Gemini moon, cause we about to go half my

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1: Pop that thing, let it clap, ride this while you sit on my
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1: Spread them cheese, let me see that. 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

97.9 WJLB, the D's Hip Hop and R&B. It's that weekend recap with the homie you know selling. Of course, I got what you need. Tickets on deck. Return of the Legends winning weekend. Day one, day two, I have your tickets. Keyword coming up right after Gunna's You Mean. Right now it's Tim's What You Need.

0: Yeah. It's 97.9 WJLB. The D's, hip hop, and R&B is the homie you know sell. It is a return of the Legends winning weekend, and I got your tickets up for grabs. 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Return of the Legends, September 5th. Scarface, Slim Thug, Paul Wall, Devin Adu, Lil Flip. Return of the Legends, September 6th. E-40, MJG, Too Short, 8-Ball, Lady of Rage, MC8. It's going down at the Aretha Franklin Amphitheater, courtesy of Wright Productions. A confirmation text will be sent. Standard message and data rates do apply. Keep it locked to me. I got some more of your requests on the way.
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2: 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I be

Big shout out to Katie Cash Dow. I heard she's gonna be falling through the station this week, and we're gonna talk to her about a little bit of everything. But I want to give you the opportunity to talk to Cash Dow. You got some questions you've been wanting to ask her? 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

the weekend recap with the homie, you know, Sel. Of course, we talk everything that's been going on in the culture. If you missed it, you know I got you. And what's been taking over the culture and the net is this little Durk trial, man. Well, I'm going to get your take on who you feel is snitching, what's going on, and guess who showed up to support.

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The D's Hip Hop and R&B is the weekend recap with the homie, you know, Cell. I appreciate you holding me down, and for that, I'm going to hold you down the same way. Got your request on the way, Kalani with Folded, plus Young Miami, Spin That. Anything else you want to hear, make sure you tap in on the gram at you know, Cell, and of course, at 97.9 WJLB.

And don't you turn that radio or put that phone down. 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I got tickets on deck. 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It's going down September 5th, starring Scarface, Slim Thug, Paul Wall, Lil Flip, and Devin the Dude. And then September 6th, you'll be in the building as well for Too Short, E-40, 8 Ball, MJG, Lady of Rage, and MC8. It's going down at the Aretha Franklin Amphitheater. Labor Day weekend, courtesy of Wright Productions. A confirmation text will be sent. Standard message and data rates do apply. Hold tight. I got more of your requests on the way. Tim's What You Need, plus Boss Man D-Lo. 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

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It's the homie you know, Cell, of course. 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Make us number one on your preset. That way you can always stay in tune and win tickets to the Fall Frenzy to see this guy. Boss Man D-Lo is getting with me on JLB.

girl, you a 10. Girl, you a 10, girl, you a 10, girl, you a 10. Girl, you a 10, girl, you a 10, girl, you a 10. It's 97.9 WJLB. The D's hip hop and R&B is the weekend recap with the homie you know Sell, but it's feeling like brunch and mimosas right about now. Let's keep this vibe going for the ladies. Here's your request for Beyonce's Morning Dew.

Thank God I went legit Swerve. It's the weekend recap with the homie, you know, Cell. And of course, a lot of new music dropped this week. So we'll get into that new music alert. Give me 7 minutes and I got you. Sometimes

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Let's keep it southern. Return of the Legends winning weekend. I got more tickets up for grabs right after Drake and Popcorn with Controller right here on 97.9 WJLB. You got some requests? Tap in with me. 313-631-9797. It's the homie you know, Sell. I got you.

0: ALB, the D's, hip hop and R&B. How would you like to take a trip to two places in one weekend and stay exactly where you're at? That's how we doing it. Return of the Legends winning weekend. 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We gonna go to the South. Scarface, Slim Thug, Paul Wall, Devin the Dude, Lil Flip. Then September 6th, we gonna go like West Coast, man. Too Short, E40, 8-Ball MJG, they still down South. But then we gonna go Lady of Rage, MC8 at the Aretha Franklin Amphitheater, courtesy of The Right Productions. Confirmation text will be sent. Standard message and data rates do apply. You know the drill. I got more of your requests on the way. Just keep it locked. It's JLB.
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1: 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I got one more pair of tickets up for grabs. Actually, two pair. I'm sending you to Return of the Legends September 5th and September 6th, right after Chris Brown and T-Pain with Kiss Kiss. Get those phones ready. 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I need you to text it to me.

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2: How's it going?
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4: J-Y, turn me up. Miami. That's for all my scammers and my kid money.

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We'll get to Lil Boosie, Webby, and Fox will wipe me down up next, hanging out with your weekend based stitches. Happy Sunday. Let's get back to it. Still one of my favorites right here. It's Mariah the Scientist and Kali Uchis on the D's Hip Hop.

0: you a 10. Girl, you a 10, girl, you a 10, girl, you a 10. 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
1: 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We'll get to Rosé, Jizzy, and Grisette Michelle with Ashton Martin music up next. I feel like maybe... Nah, never mind. Like Jizzy and Rosé might do a song together again. Maybe next year. They might patch things up. Hopefully. Let's get back to it. It's Breezy on the D's Hip Hop and R&B.

0: Stick around. We'll get to Glorilla and Cardi B with Tomorrow 2 up next. And how you have a chance to see Cardi B and Ciara perform live and so many more.
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0: I'll tell you about it right after that song. 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It's the baby. 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
1: It's about that time. I'm in a giving mood.
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That's courtesy of Wright Productions. Keep in mind a confirmation text will be sent. 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Stitches, you got more tickets? I told you it's a winning weekend. I got you. About round 5-fold.

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Well, apparently, Chris Breezy, them toy sales that he's getting with Usher, it could be going to his former housekeeper. You remember there was a recent settlement where his housekeeper said that Chris Brown's dog attacked her. And you see the pictures, honey. It's really bad. But she was awarded. The settlement was $13 million. So now a judge pretty much said, yeah, the money that he makes on the tour, she could be able to get paid. Yeah.

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grandkids, text the word. You ready? I wait for you. I wait for you, baby. Don't worry. You got it? Okay. Text the word Scarface. S-C-A-R-F-A-C-E. S-C-A-R-F-A-C-E. I know you know how to spell Scarface, but Boss Lady Sharon said I got to spell it out, okay? 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

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Call somebody. Tell them you love them while they can hear it and receive it. And, of course, you can stay tapped in with your weekend, babe, at STICHIZ Stitches on that IG. If you didn't hear it all day, make sure you tell somebody this. 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Yo. 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
1: Pop that thing, let it clap, let it clap. 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

All right, your chance to win tickets to go to the Return of the Legends concert. I've got both days for you. September 5th and the 6th, man. A crazy lineup of all-stars from Scarface to Too Short to E-40 and more. Your chance to win coming up at 7:40. Sometimes

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Coming up next at around 7:40 after City Girls.

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2: 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Pick one before I let you come in. Where the income? I don't care if you got money. Are you finna send some? Soon as I think I like the hear his friend come. I've been